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0: Tim Campbell here. 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
1: Ice, a persistent drizzle, and a chilly wind blowing from the west, north, east, and south.
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5: 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I slurped their sauce on Spanish shores. I nibbled them in Nice. My Heinz beans have seen the world. They've travelled far and wide because they are, as we all know, too good to leave behind.
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9: 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Friends to lovers need a part to star in. Like, wait, babe, let me

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1: Outside, gloomy skies, a persistent drizzle, and a chilly wind blowing from the west, north, east, and south.
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0: Fancy a cuppa?
1: 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Whoa, Chloe!
0: What?
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2: 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I'm just trying to summon my inner Sandra Bullock and Nicole Kidman.
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9: I clicked on his profile. I can't remember how many videos he had at the time of other women because I wasn't the only victim, unfortunately. But there were dozens of them. He had about 1,000-something TikTok followers and he also had the same kind of content on his Instagram page.
8: That is Kate. She's backing a petition calling for tougher rules on the growing trend of exploitative street filming. She says that video reached 50,000 views within just 6 hours.
9: If you're just your normal everyday person and you've not even been made aware that something of you is circulating online, 50,000 views within 6 hours is quite a horrifying number.
8: Elsewhere today and overnight, there have been hundreds of demonstrators in a standoff with police in Portsmouth. It's after the arrival of a small boat. Protesters have been trying to stop migrants from leaving the city. At least 5 people have been killed after an Amazon cargo plane overshot the runway and crashed at Miami International Airport. It struck several vehicles before bursting into flames. And Arsenal have made maximum points from their opening 3 games following their latest win, a 2-1 victory over Chelsea. Manchester United's inconsistent start continued as they were held 2-2 at Everton. Keep up to date with everything Kiss. Just find us on socials. I'm Aileen O'Sullivan.
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4: 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With Tyler West and Chloe.

0: podcast. It's Miss Jackson on Kiss Breakfast. Good morning and welcome. You got Tyler West and Chloe Burrows here today.
1: Good morning. Shout out to Naomi in Mansfield who texted saying, morning guys, I'm manifesting zero drama in my life today. My shift manager's back after 2 weeks off and I just know she's going to be in a bad mood today.
0: None of that.
1: Unless you're a doctor, tell her to go away.
0: Yeah, let's not manifest that for Manifest It Monday, right? We got your back here, Naomi. Get involved in the WhatsApp. 03448 11223.

0: Tinashe, it's No Broke Boys at 7 minutes past six on your Monday morning. Welcome. You were Tyler West and Chloe Burrows here on Kiss Breakfast.
1: Good morning.
0: Waking up after the weekend. Me and you, Chloe, we've had a really good weekend.
1: Well, that was an amazing weekend.
0: But I just got to say, I am feeling the repercussions of it, of going to Pilates on Saturday. I'm a new man, bro. Tyler from South London sitting up in a Pilates class, yeah, in London, was probably one of the best ones ever as well. It was strength training. I walked in, there was like 17, 10 out of 10s, beautiful girls all around me. And I was the only guy.
1: I was
0: the only guy.
1: Oh dear.
0: But then either way, we're doing the class now, and it suddenly made me realise about 5 minutes in, I am not a Pilates guy.
1: It's tough.
0: I can't do it. I'm broken. I'm absolutely broken. I'm feeling
2: Did you
0: pain
2: just
0: in
2: say
0: places.
2: I'm not Pilates.
0: Yeah, I'm not Pilates.
1: Oh, nice.
0: I'm not.
1: You got the old Doms going of you.
0: Yeah. So, I'm stretching now. I'm stretching. I can touch my toes now.
1: Get a little roller mat. You can do it in the corner.
0: Exactly. But you had a good weekend.
1: I have square eyes. I watched everything that could ever be watched. I watched the whole series of The Gentlemen. I then went and saw The Odyssey at 3 p.m. on a Saturday because I did not drink this weekend.
0: Yes.
1: So I'm watching Elle Meets World and I did my garden. That's not a euphemism. I did my back garden. How boring. But I feel amazing and I understand why people don't go out on the weekend.
0: Do you know what? The fact that you've done your garden, I just can't wait for all the autumn winter parties that you're going to have out there.
1: Mwah.
0: And just really...
1: I'm a new person. Like, I don't even want to go out. Got dinner on Friday, cancelling it.
0: You're like 3 months too late of doing up your garden.
1: No, there's a heat wave on my birthday. Why do you think I did it?
0: Smart. John Z, good morning.
3: Morning.
0: How you feeling?
3: I'm not going to lie, I'm a bit jealous of you guys being all like wholesome and
0: adult,
3: fulfilled. Because, I've caught some sort of bug or something off my daughter.
2: No.
3: Yeah.
2: Get that.
3: And I just feel a bit, I'm not going to sugarcoat it. I feel rubbish this morning.
1: Oh, John Z. Oh, do you know what?
3: I feel like the Temu version of myself.
0: I also think it's very selfish that kids just catch flus and stuff so easy. Like, come on, man, take some vitamins or something. Do you know what I mean? Have a little ginger juice.
3: Have a word with yourself.
0: Yeah, have a word with yourself. Jonesy, we've got your back.
3: Oh, all thanks, guys.
0: Ashrido, you okay? You got new hair.
2: I have got new hair, thank you. I just got a haircut. It needed to be done after summer. But I, Jonesy, also had a very wholesome weekend.
3: Oh, well,
2: sorry
3: I'm
2: to
3: happy
2: say.
3: For you.
2: Also, no drinking. And I went out yesterday. My friend introduced me to her boyfriend for the first time. He's nice.
0: Yeah, your voice.
2: Oh,
0: went
2: that's
0: high.
2: Nice.
0: Your voice went way too high.
2: He's really nice.
0: Okay.
1: Is that it though? Like, if they are just nice, that's boring.
2: Oh no, it's funny. He's very Essex.
1: Oh, you love him?
2: Yeah. Yes, I'm in love with him.
0: Yes. Okay, fine. That's it. Okay. It's messy. It's very messy. All right, we got Jonesy's back this morning. Get involved on a WhatsApp and just send him some love. Okay, 03-448-11-22-33. We've got a throwback from Calvin Harris to get off you in just a second. First, here's Ariana Grande. It's Hate That I Made You Love Me.

0: Calvin Harris, Ellie Goulding. So I Need Your Love on Kiss Breakfast. You were Tyler West and Chloe Burrows. Right, come and say hello in the WhatsApp this morning. 03-448-112233. Shout out to Roger.
1: Good morning, Tyler. Morning, Chloe.
0: Morning.
1: Roger and Charlotte, yeah. Oh.
2: Charlotte.
1: Good morning, Ed. Early start. Hope you guys have a good day. Lakamachana.
0: Lakamachana.
2: Lakamachana.
0: Charlotte, welcome to the family. Good morning.
2: You can win £500,000 completely tax-free this Friday on Make Me A Winner.
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0: Right, in London, there's a good service and all tube lines this morning. Also, slow traffic on Christchurch Road at the A24. Also in Essex, there's stationary traffic on the M11 southbound between Junction 8 and Junction 7A. And in Leeds, Otley Road is closed in both directions from Kempston Road to Otley Old Road. It's light cloud with highs of 25 in London. The same with highs of 20 in Bristol.
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0: of you just getting serenaded by Justin Bieber on a Monday morning? Don't say we don't spoil you. All right, you with Tyler West and Chloe Burrows on Kiss Breakfast. Good morning. Welcome to your Monday. It's 6:27 and it's a manifest it Monday. Right, it's not just any Monday. This is basically like you've got to manifest some stuff to come into your life this week. I'm manifesting a good, like that I'm going to enjoy it when I unpack my autumn winter wardrobe.
1: Ooh.
0: Because I can't be asked to be going shopping and clothes shopping. You know, I ordered some tracksuit bottoms on the weekend. It turned up, they were flared. Like flared, when I say flared, I mean they were definitely women's tracksuit bottoms.
1: What is it with you and women's
0: bottoms? It keeps happening, isn't it? Yeah. It keeps happening. So Molly was like, are they for me? And I was like, no. Well, and they were like, you do realise. And I was like, okay, well.
2: They are for you now, Mol.
0: Send those back. Thank you very much. Oh. What are you manifesting?
2: Mine's the same every week. It's health and fitness. I want to get back in the gym. My birthday's in 3 weeks. And summer bodies are made in the winter.
0: Yes, it is.
2: Got to get back in the gym.
0: I've got to say, when you go into your birthday and you're training as well, you're setting pace for what you want to do that year. Do you know what I mean?
2: Yeah,
0: that,
2: 31,
0: that next year of your life.
2: Jesus Christ. I was alive when they made the Bible.
0: No, it's
2: Yeah. I should actually manifest youth.
0: Yeah. Yeah, for sure. John Z, what about you? What are you manifesting?
3: I'm keeping
0: aside
3: mine simple
0: from
3: today.
0: Health.
3: Well, yeah. I was going to say sleep is my main thing I'm manifesting. Okay. I'm just going to...
0: Do you know what you should do? You should be the executive producer of Kiss Breakfast.
2: Yeah.
0: That would be so much sleep.
2: You should start 5 a.m. every day. Yeah, oh, my God. And do you know what? The hot tap to make cup of tea should break for you today.
3: That's a great idea.
0: All of the above. Srina, what about you? What are you manifesting?
4: Well, I'm manifesting no more chin hairs because I did not know that this was a thing. Chloe, do you agree with me that when women hit like their mid-20s, you suddenly grow big black chin hairs out of your chin?
2: I have not got that, but I do have a moustache, which does need waxing.
0: It looks good.
2: I am a bearded lady.
4: So many of my friends, literally, I've said to them, do you get big black chin hairs? And they say, yes. It's a thing.
0: Do you know what?
4: Oh, God, I don't want them anymore.
0: So nice that you got through that because there's some people out there that struggle to grow a bit. Some guys out there that just can't do it.
2: The women can do it.
0: Yeah, the women can do it. Of course we can. And then it's like Video Joe. Video Joe shaved his beard off and then look, it's back already. You're fine. So you're like that. Astrid, look what you could have.
4: I could achieve that, couldn't I? Whoa, luscious.
0: Yeah, it's very nice. Very nice. Right, we're about to jump into shower thoughts and blow your mind here on Kiss Breakfast to start the week. First though, let's go this way. Another and 54 Ultra. This is Talk To You.

0: Rihanna, Only Girl in the World here on Kiss Breakfast with Tyler West and Chloe Burrows for your Monday morning. And it's about time we have a shower.
1: Ooh.
0: Oh, no. No, that's... I pressed the... That's not the shower, is it? Oh, there we go.
1: It's a Monday.
0: So this is where... You come forward and you share your shower thought with us.
2: I think we need to call a plumber.
0: Yeah, we do.
2: Sound and shower.
0: What's happened with that drain, eh? This is where you share your shower thought with us on Kiss Breakfast, okay? You come and blow our minds with something. Maybe you learn it across the weekend. Maybe it's something factual. Maybe it's something that your group chat said. 03448 112233. Jump on the WhatsApp, drop us a little message or a voice note over there. My shower thought this morning is about scissors, right? Chloe, you're left-handed, right?
1: I am.
0: I don't understand the concept of left-handed and right-handed scissors.
1: No, I don't, but they don't work, do they?
0: I tried to cut something with my left hand with some right-handed scissors yesterday. I tried to cut a little wristband off. Boy,
1: doesn't
0: work.
1: It doesn't make any sense. It's just up and down.
0: Even when I've tried to flip it round the other way and cut as if I was right-handed, it's just still...
2: Incompatible.
0: It doesn't matter. It doesn't matter. It doesn't work. I don't like them.
1: We've had a tough life.
0: We actually do. Because remember in school when you get given like the yellow and green ones? Like, it'd be like everybody would know that, oh, you're different.
1: High-key embarrassing.
0: Yeah.
1: And I was just covered in ink.
0: Disgusting.
1: Oh.
0: Chloe, what's your shower thought?
1: More of an observation. Why is there so many films about birds?
0: What do you mean about birds?
1: Chicken Run, Angry Birds.
0: Oh,
1: was that one that you said, Joe?
2: Valiant.
1: Who cares about birds? I don't.
0: Chicken Run's pretty lit, though.
1: I'd rather see... I hate that film. My God, I hate that film. That and Finding Nemo, top two worst films ever.
2: Hot take.
0: Do you know what? That is disrespectful. Finding Nemo is one of the greatest films ever. What about Finding Dory, then? You didn't watch the sequel.
1: I didn't watch it, obviously.
0: Okay, all right, great.
3: It's good.
0: John Z?
1: It's good.
0: Please bring the mood up in here.
2: Need some oven mitts in here for these hot takes. So mine is, you know, you were talking about Pilates earlier.
0: Yes.
2: You did some Pilates over the weekend.
0: I did do.
2: I always thought Pilates was the name of this, like, ancient art that had been passed down for thousands of years. You know, it's just invented by a guy called Joseph Pilates.
0: No!
2: In like the 80s.
0: Was he Australian?
1: In the 80s.
2: I don't know.
0: If he was Australian, because then it makes sense, because all the Australians are on it. They're like, oh my God, I'm going to Pilates. Yeah, like that.
2: Pilates. No, he's German.
0: Oh, never mind. All right.
1: Nice. Short lived.
0: Okay, well, that's it. Well, there you go. You learned about Pilates, Chicken Run, and scissors this morning. What about you, though? Come and blow our minds on Kiss Breakfast. Come and share your shower thought. 03448 112233 on the WhatsApp. Drop us a message or a voice note. It'll come to us right here in the studio, okay? What is your shower thought? What's the first thing you thought about when you got in the shower this morning? 03448 112233.
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0: Right, in London, there's a good service on all tube lines this morning.
16: Cheers.
0: There's also stationary traffic on the M4 out of town from Junction 3 to Junction 4. In Leicestershire, the M1 southbound is blocked between Junction 22 and Junction 21 at A. And also in Manchester, there's delays on the M61 southbound, that's at Junction 1. It's light cloud with highs of 25 in London today. And the same with highs of 19 in Leeds.
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0: It's Usher and Will.i.am. Oh my gosh, on Kiss Breakfast, you were Tyler West and Chloe Burrows, and we are currently in the shower.
1: You lose. Yeah.
0: All right, this is where you come through and share your shower thoughts with us and blow our minds on Kiss Breakfast, okay? It could literally be a random thought. It could be a fact. It could be something you think, oh, I bet they don't know that, right? 03-448-112-233. That is the WhatsApp number. Just drop us a little message over there. Or you could be like Darren, who's dropped us a voice note.
2: So my shower thought of the day is African land stars have over 1,000 teeth.
1: What?
0: Say that one more time. Hold on.
2: So my shower thought of the day is African land snails have over 1,000 teeth.
1: I don't know what that's saying.
3: African land snails have over 1,000
1: snails.
0: I don't think snails have teeth.
3: Wow.
1: That's made me feel a bit sick.
0: That's disgusting,
1: isn't
0: it?
1: Why do they have so many teeth?
0: Also, what's an African land snail?
4: Oh, they're massive. Huge. They're massive snails.
0: Sorry, I've never been to Africa to go get a snail.
4: People
0: I've never seen it.
4: People have them as like pets and stuff.
1: That You're joking.
4: No.
1: Chloe? Call the police.
4: And I did a Google and they have between 10,000 and 15,000.
0: Oh, that's massive, isn't it? No, that is outrageous.
3: I've also just seen a picture of their teeth and I want to go home.
0: Okay. Chauncey's now feeling he's gone from bad to
4: worse. I think they have like a little bit of like small teeth on like a tongue.
1: Do you know what you should do then? Pour salt all over them. Apparently they explode. That's what we should be doing.
3: Obviously don't do that. That's too big. That's honestly made me feel so unwell.
0: Nobody's ever gone, that snail was well cute.
1: If you've got a pet snail like that, you are weirdo.
0: That is not the one. Okay, so...
1: let's move on, man.
0: Darren, thank you so much. But we're going to pass on that one. The teeth on the African land snails are just not the one to be looking at.
1: Oh my God, I feel ill. Yeah, that's so horrible.
0: Hugo can save the day for us now.

0: sun. Moving to the sun.
1: Moving away from snails.
0: Exactly. Has to be. 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
8: It's Kiss Breakfast. Aileen, what's the latest?
9: Well, the topic of smart glasses is back in the spotlight this morning as we are hearing from a woman who was secretly filmed in the gym with the footage then going viral.
10: And then within 6 hours of the video being up, it had reached 50,000 views.
9: That is Kate. She says there must be a crackdown on the problem, and she's not the only one. Almost 6,000 people have now signed a petition calling for tougher rules around so-called exploitative filming. Kate says it was horrible when she realised what happened.
10: Clicked on the thumbnail, and then I realised what had happened. I didn't bring myself to watch the video because the comments were nasty enough to put me off from doing it.
9: Next, a police dispersal order was put in place after hundreds of protesters gathered in Portsmouth. They tried to block coaches who were carrying migrants. They'd been brought ashore after a small boat crossing from France. More than two-thirds of young people reckon people are going to be able to get around the social media ban. It's due to come in next spring for under-16s, but a charity thinks it could give parents a false sense of security about how safe their children are online. The government's insisting there'll be no watering down of the rules. And Arsenal have joined Manchester City on 9 points from their opening 3 Premier League games following a 2-1 win at home to Chelsea. Everton are still unbeaten after a 2-2 draw with Manchester United. Keep up to date with everything, Kiss. Just find us on socials. I'm Aileen O'Sullivan.

0: welcome. It's Tyler West and Chloe Burrows keeping you company.
1: Good morning. Quick shout out to Jemima in Bristol, who's Texas, saying, morning. I'm manifesting I make it to my shift this morning after a proper heavy weekend. Health and wealth for me from now on.
0: Promise you.
1: Take a leaf out of our butt, man. Right. Look at us.
0: I'm up and active.
1: Yeah.
0: Feel good. You can come and say hello on the WhatsApp if you've never checked in before. It's nothing better than a radio shout out, okay? 03-448-112-233 on the WhatsApp. I do need to make a confession in a second. I am a Facebook mum.
1: Oh,
0: I'm going to explain.
1: No.
0: I'm going to explain after this.

0: a bar, though, isn't it? You just have to taste me while he's kissing you. Don't want to share saliva like that. It's Sabrina Carpenter on Kiss Breakfast. You're with Tyler West and Chloe Burrows. Now, I've got a question. Are you a Facebook mum?
1: I don't have Facebook.
0: No, okay, but not literally, but I feel like I have become a Facebook mum. Anyone could be a Facebook mum. You could do stuff in your weeds, which makes you a Facebook mum for sure.
1: Probably. I'm 31 soon, so I am probably... People probably think that about me.
0: So back to my Pilates class that I went to on the weekend, which was bad man.
1: Yes, bad man.
0: Somebody said, can you take a photo? And then I was like, yeah, sweet. And then for some reason, I then grabbed the phone and I took it landscape. I took one photo.
1: You're a psychopath.
0: I said, do you want to check that? And then after, I checked myself and I was like, bro, what are you doing?
1: That
0: man?
1: Was weird.
0: It's portrait territory only.
1: That's weird.
0: That's Facebook mummy, isn't it? Facebook mummy, man.
1: I love AI. I love it. I get all of my facts from there, like news. Yeah. And what I really love is Astrid reminded me, I love when they do these AI videos of they leave like a GoPro on a fish.
0: Yeah.
1: I love it.
0: Oh my God, have you seen this?
1: Sometimes they end up in like an underground rave.
0: Yeah.
1: And then I'm like, oh, this is AI. I don't know, like before that point. Oh, I just love it. It's great.
0: Astrid, are you strapped me as a Facebook mum?
2: Occasionally maybe, but I think a lot of the time what you're saying, like Facebook mums will fall for things like AI stuff, but a while ago I remember my friend just randomly pranked me. This was kind of mean, but she DM'd me and just said, did you mean to post this?
1: I hadn't done
2: anything. And yeah, then I really freaked out and then she went, haha, prank.
1: You posted that picture the wrong way as well.
2: Yeah, this was a while ago. I posted a picture upside down. I didn't want to bring that up again, Chloe. But yes, I am definitely a Facebook mum.
0: Jonesy, you're a Facebook mum.
3: I am a big Facebook mum. So
0: I am.
3: I have TikTok.
0: Nice, great.
3: But
0: yeah,
3: I don't know how to use it properly.
1: Are you joking? You just scroll.
3: No, I know that bit. What I mean is, you know when it. When you're scrolling and then it pops up quickly, like, do you want to share this with, like, your friend
1: or
3: some random person? And, like, I've got a whole chat history with this girl I went to uni with, which is just me going, oh, sorry, didn't mean to send you that. Oh, sent you that. Sorry, that wasn't meant for you. But luckily, she's obviously a Facebook mum as well, because she's never seen it or replied.
1: Oh, my God, that reminds me of Ruben. Like, he obviously is so dumb. But he was accidentally commenting on people's Instagrams last week because of his new fan. It was like Millie Courts Maybelline ad, and he just posted his new fan.
0: His van.
2: I thought you said new van.
1: Driving van, his work van. Under Millie's Maybelline ad.
0: Oh, that's funny. That's really funny. Right, okay. Surely we're not the only Facebook mums out there.
1: No, we can't be.
0: All right. Well, when is an exact time that you've been a Facebook mum? Yeah. 03-448-112233. Would love you to jump on the WhatsApp right now. Because there's some revelations over here.
1: He also commented, it was like a picture of a cow getting taken away in a hurricane on someone's
0: TikTok. And he put a van on it.
1: Somewhere by accident, someone commented like, bro, what are you doing?
0: Okay, right. So when is the time that you have been a Facebook mum? Okay, 03-448-112233. Come and confess. We'll do this from Milky and Mulgrave, you know.

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1: Shout out to Amelia in Sheffield, who says, I am such a Facebook mum that my mum had to tell me yesterday that a video I sent her on Reels was it.
0: It happens.
1: Jump on a WhatsApp if you are also a Facebook mum. It's 03-448-112-233. Let's make us feel better about it. 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There would be no more Facebook mums because you wouldn't see them in your comment. You wouldn't have time where you'd be stunting. All you'd see on Instagram is, wow, Jel, wow, you're in the Maldives, wow, you're in Bali, wow, you're everywhere and I'm not. Everyone would be so Jel. Enter right this second.
0: All right, you could do that by sending this text. 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
0: Right, I want to hear some of your examples of when you've been a Facebook mum next. 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
0: In London, there's a good service in all tube lines this morning. There's also queues on the M4 out of town from Junction 3 to Junction 4. In Northamptonshire, there's traffic on the A43 southbound near Blisworth turnoff. And also in Leicestershire, there's queues on the M1 southbound between Junction 22 and Junction 21A. It's light cloud with highs of 25 in London and the same with highs of 18 in Newcastle.
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23: Breakfast
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0: and the beginning on Kiss Breakfast. It's 7:27 on your Monday morning. Welcome, if you're just looking on. You were Tyler West and Chloe Burrows, aka the Facebook mums.
1: Yes, that's us, these old little women online. We've actually been asking you about times that you've been a Facebook mum.
0: Yeah. All right, so I, for example, on the weekend, was asked to take a photo. I immediately held the phone horizontally and took one.
1: That's crazy
0: work
1: from you.
0: That is Facebook mum behaviour right there, isn't it?
1: I love AI animal videos. I think they're all real.
0: Yeah. I mean, they are so believable
1: but
0: now.
1: Good.
0: It's 2026, man. Come on.
1: We should be sticking GoPros to fish.
0: Yeah.
1: But it can't be. We can't be the only Facebook mums in the world.
0: No, without a doubt. Good morning to Millie in Reading.
1: Yes, Millie.
0: Good morning, Mills.
2: Good morning.
1: Morning.
0: Right, tell
1: morning.
0: Us a time.
1: Just strawberry calzone.
0: We've gone loopy this morning. Right, so what is when's the time you've been a Facebook mum, Millie?
2: So I haven't really been a Facebook mum, but my mum's been an old Facebook mum.
0: Oh, let's just
2: so
0: dob her in it.
2: AI stuff. Yeah, we're going to put her in it. So I've been single for quite a while now, and my family were taking the mickey and they made me an AI boyfriend.
1: Oh, dear.
2: So that was all funny. Yeah. But anyway, my mum made my nan a colouring book. So it had like pictures of all of us in the family.
1: Oh, no.
2: Yeah. And I was flicking through and she's put the picture of me and the AI boyfriend.
1: Holy cow. That is crazy work. It's manifesting Monday, I guess.
0: That is hilarious.
2: She didn't realise though. She was, I was like, why did you do that? And she was like, oh, is that not just you and your brother cuddling?
1: No.
2: I was like, what?
1: No.
0: Has the AI boyfriend got a name?
2: I haven't actually given him a name.
1: It's Paolo.
2: The boiler workers say they see him come in the showroom. So I'm always like, getting my hopes up.
0: That is funny. That is really funny. And your mum's, I mean, she's a classic. We would not be able to function without Facebook mums in this world, right?
1: No.
0: They bring us a lot of love.
1: It's just the fact they're seeping onto TikTok now, as are we, I guess.
0: Oh, yeah. They're growing. Millie, thank you so much.
1: Thanks,
0: all right, have an amazing day.
2: Thank you. See you later.
0: See you later. Very funny, man. Very funny. Right, I'm in a bit of a pickle at the moment, Clive. I'm going to need your help with it in a sec.
1: Oh, okay.
0: First is cat side. This is animal.

0: Dior, it's Mood on Kiss Breakfast. You're with Tyler West and Chloe Burrows. You loved that one, didn't you?
1: Oh, it reminds me of a happier time. Yeah, I love that song, honestly.
0: So like
1: why
0: that.
1: Am I always in a mood? I'm not.
0: Yeah, come on. Somebody that is in the mood at the moment is my fiance Molly, because she has basically said to me, let me bring you up to speed. I think I'm in the doghouse because I've watched the rest of The Gentleman that's on Netflix at the minute, right? While she's away.
1: Oh, you're a cheater.
0: No, I'm not a cheater. That's what she's calling me. She called me a series cheater.
1: A serial cheater.
0: No, I'm not a series cheater. Series cheater is not a thing.
1: You're not committed.
0: I'm sorry, I am
1: Molly
0: committed.
1: As a person.
0: I think whoever you started, the point is.
1: What are you, an owl? You're a cheater.
0: Whoever you start watching a series with, yes, okay, it's a great commitment at the start, but when there's like 8 episodes and then you're not together all the time, it's like, bro, what am I going to do? Sit there and look at the wall?
1: Hey, you make time for the things that are important to you. She's obviously not important to you.
0: The Gentleman is obviously important
1: for
0: her,
1: isn't it?
0: More
1: important than you and Molly.
0: This is what I'm saying. No,
1: wow,
0: not like that.
1: I'm actually really shocked at you at this one.
0: I think it's ridiculous.
1: If
0: you want to go watch TV, then you go watch TV. It's just because you watched the first episode with someone don't mean you need to carry it on.
1: Do you know how bad I think this is?
0: What?
1: I'm going to take you to court over it.
0: That's ridiculous.
1: Yeah.
0: That's unnecessary.
1: Bang that gavel. Yes,
0: that's unnecessary.
1: Right, we need to settle this in the court of Chloe. When starting a series with your partner, can you then go off and watch it in private like a disgusting little cheat?
0: See, the difference is, with my friends, anybody is fine. So it could be anyone.
1: I said with your partner.
0: Okay.
1: In partner in this life.
0: All right.
1: Okay. Me and Tyler, we're going to go off and get our cases ready, but I also want you to prepare your case as well. So if you've got something to say and stick up for me or Tyler, jump on the WhatsApp with your argument. It's 03-448-11-2233.
0: I think that's it. That's the question. Is series cheating ever acceptable? Right? You need to be able to support your case. Maybe you series cheat, but then you just re-watch the episodes later on and just pretend that you've never seen them.
1: That's
0: I could do that.
1: Kind of smart.
0: I could go in and be like, just locked in scrolling.
1: Or maybe you're currently in the doghouse because you finished a whole series without your partner.
0: Yeah, it could be anything.
1: That's bad mind. This is the only cheating I'm going to be against. Serious cheating.
0: 03-448-11-2233. Come and say hello on the WhatsApp, okay? Whose side are you on? Is series cheating ever acceptable?
1: No.
0: Right? 03-448-11-2233 on the WhatsApp. The Court of Chloe, make a ruling next.
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0: Right, in London, there's a good service in all tube lines this morning. Tube. There's also queues on the M4 out of town from Junction 3 to Junction 4. In Leicestershire, there's traffic on the M1 southbound between Junction 22 and Junction 21A. And in Newport, there's delays on the M4 eastbound exit slip road at Junction 26. It's light cloud with highs of 25 in London today and showers with highs of 15 in Glasgow.
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0: Nicki Minaj with Super Bass on Kiss Breakfast. It's 7:46 on your Monday morning, and we're having an argument, me and Chloe.
1: Court is in session, Diva.
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3: All right.
0: Rise up.
3: The question.
0: Grand rising
3: in court,
0: John,
3: Chloe.
0: That's the far right.
3: I'm not going to say that.
0: Okay.
3: The question today is series cheating acceptable?
0: Yeah, you know, when you just want to watch a series, we start a series with someone and then you're like, oh, well, I'm not with you this week, so I'm just going to watch an episode on my own. That's what's happened in my life. I have then carried on watching The Gentleman. I haven't finished it. I didn't say I've completed the series. I've just carried on watching the rest of an episode.
3: So what are you going to do?
0: What can I do?
3: You've done the damage, so now you might as well watch the whole series. I just think you start something together. It's like, you know, quality time. It's a commitment.
0: I'm an individual.
3: It's a journey.
0: Yes, I'm in a relationship, but I'm also my own person.
3: Yeah, but if I want to watch something... She's not here right now. How many things do you need to do on your own?
0: Okay.
3: Oh, my God. Do you like this woman?
0: Yeah, oh, don't even try me. No, I think that you can watch episodes without the other person. It doesn't matter. Even if you could start with one of your pals and I'll be like, bro, I'm not going to see you every week, so I'm just going to watch
3: it. Going around in circles.
0: I think
3: we need someone to settle this for us in the court of Chloe.
0: Okay, yeah, without a doubt. Good morning to Alan in Castleford.
3: Yes, Alan.
0: Morning, Alan.
4: Good morning. How are we?
3: We're good.
0: How you doing?
4: I'm all right, thanks. Chilling mornings today. I start nights today.
3: Well, whose side are you on then, Alan? Give it to us.
4: Zoe Tyler, I'm on Chloe's side.
3: Get up!
0: I did not want to hear that. Why? What's the reasons for your argument?
4: I started seeing this gentleman a while ago.
0: Yeah.
4: And we started watching a certain drag race.
0: Oh, yeah?
3: Yeah.
4: Yeah. So, didn't see him for a couple of weeks, then we saw each other, and then it got to like the semi-final and the final. Yep. I was working, he watched them, and then told me who won.
0: I would never have given the spoiler, that's taking it too far.
3: That's a dumpable offence, if
0: serious.
3: You ask me.
0: You stopped seeing him? Yeah, you locked it off! Yes,
3: my
0: hello!
4: Bye-bye, loser.
0: Yeah. I actually love that.
3: Case point evidence.
0: Do you know what? I can get on board with that.
4: He watches the rest of his drag race on his own now.
0: Good.
3: That's his sentence. He's serving time. Well, the verdict is in.
0: Yeah, I actually believe it as well. Yeah.
3: The Court of Chloe and our King Alan rule that series cheating is unacceptable. Yeah.
0: Thank you, Alan.
3: Thank you, Alan. Court is adjourned.
0: I get it now. I won't do it. I'm not going to be a series cheater anymore.
3: We're just here to fight crime.
0: That's what we're doing.
3: That's what I'm doing.
0: Right, Prosper and Clooney, this is the energy you need for your Monday morning. This is Free Your Mind.

0: That's Free Your Mind on Kiss Breakfast. You're with Tyler West and Chloe Burrows. Big up to Alan, man.
1: What a victory.
0: Love Alan. That was actually really good. And I'm on board. I'm not going to be a series cheater no more.
1: I know.
0: I'm not going to do it. Right, question. Has someone ever hidden something big from you? We're going to be talking about it after 8 on Kiss Breakfast. And also, if you're mentally preparing yourself for a busy old week, we've got the perfect sound from Dominic Fike.
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3: Hey, it's Kisses Jordan Lee. 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
1: You know what you're getting with a wedding. Wedding hats. A baby in a waistcoat crying throughout the vows. Themed tables. Awkward best man speech. The plus one?
3: Hello.
1: People dancing in a circle. Ruined rental suit. Sometimes in life you just know what you're getting, like a luxury bed and a great night's sleep. You know what you're getting with Premier Inn.
4: Kiss Breakfast. Aileen, what's going on?
5: Well, we are talking smart glasses on Kiss this morning as we hear from a woman who was secretly filmed in the gym with the footage then posted online.
6: I clicked on his profile. I can't remember how many videos he had at the time of other women, because I wasn't the only victim, unfortunately. But there were dozens of them. He had about 1,000-something TikTok followers, and he also had the same kind of content on his Instagram page.
5: That's Kate. She's backing a petition calling for tougher rules on the growing trend of exploitative street filming. She says the video reached 50,000 views in just 6 hours.
6: If you're just your normal everyday person and you've not even been made aware that something of you is circulating online, 50,000 views within 6 hours is quite a horrifying number.
5: To Portsmouth next this morning, where hundreds have been on the streets to protest against people crossing the channel illegally. They were trying to stop the processing of migrants after reports 140 people arrived on a dinghy yesterday. 5 people have been killed after an Amazon cargo plane overshot a runway in the US. It was coming into land at Miami International Airport yesterday afternoon. And Arsenal have made it maximum points from their opening 3 games after their latest win, a 2-1 victory over Chelsea. Manchester United's inconsistent start continued. They were held 2-2 at Everton. Keep up to date with everything Kiss. Just find us on socials. I'm Aileen O'Sullivan.
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7: Happy Monday from us to you.
4: Yeah, we're getting in. We got your back this morning with these sounds, all right? Kevin.

0: We've got Tyler West and Chloe Boris here on Kiss Breakfast. It's 2 minutes past eight on the 7th of September. Welcome.
1: Welcome in. A quick WhatsApp from Leah in Manchester. He says, morning, Tyler and Chloe. I'm off to IKEA to do all my shopping for uni later.
0: Come on.
1: Manifesting I don't buy things I don't need.
0: Yeah, you 100% will.
1: You need a rug and a mirror and that's it.
0: Yeah?
1: That's it.
0: I go in. Going to try and buy like a little kitchen utensil, come out with a teddy bear, mate.
1: I'm actually due an IKEA trip soon, actually.
0: Yeah, and the hot dogs.
1: And the meatballs.
0: The meatballs. Oh. That's what you need. Get some meatball in your life, all right? 03448 112233 on the WhatsApp. We're going to ask you, have you ever had something hidden from you after this?

0: Crystal and Notion, it's the Days on Kiss Breakfast. That would be baseline sound for your Monday morning. You're with Tyler West and Chloe Burrows. It is 8 minutes past eight. We've got to ask you a question, okay? What is the maddest thing anyone's ever hidden from you? So this has all come about, right? Because we ain't stopped talking about this after listener Hannah basically told us the boy that she was seeing hid the fact that he was flying to Thailand without her, right? Even though they'd booked to go together. He was just like, see ya in a bit.
1: Men be hiding stuff. Mm. Like my ex from years and years ago, he would lie about where he was from, his job, what he was doing on the weekend, when really he was in Manchester just getting with every girl he could see.
0: It's disgusting.
1: One time he said he was driving down Oxford Circus, like the road, and he literally lived in Leicester. Like, why are you lying for?
0: I think, well, exes of, yeah, I mean, there was one ex that hid a photo album of her and her ex from me. Like, she was just holding on to it. And it had been, like, years and years. It was just this, like, this whole journal of just, like, their life together. And I was like, well, should I just not be here then? Should I just, what am I here for? You know, all the memories, eh? Yeah, great. Johnsy, what's the worst thing someone's ever hidden from you?
2: So, my parents, when I was little, we had a cat.
3: And, oh, no.
2: They told me the cat had run away. Yeah. It hadn't. No. They'd got him rehomed because he was feral.
1: Much happier ending than I thought it was going to be.
2: But they honestly kept this light up for so long. This was when I was like really little. I was honestly about 20 once and they accidentally let it slip. They were like, oh, you know, when we got the cat rehomed. And I said, what? So I was living a lie my whole childhood, yeah.
1: Oh, dear.
0: That's quite funny. The cat was feral. Yeah. Nice.
1: Very kiss breakfast.
2: We're living its best feral life. Yeah.
0: We should have the cat in here, in the studio.
1: Let's get a cat.
0: Yeah.
1: I hate cats.
0: Yeah. Shrido?
3: Mine's also about a childhood lie. Mm-hmm. So I thought my parents got divorced when I was like four.
0: Oh God, this is dark.
3: It's absolutely fine. No, it's fine. They get on very well. But I feel like it's only now in your 20s you learn how long divorce takes. They didn't get divorced until I was like 12.
0: Yeah, mad.
3: It took years. I only found that out like a few years ago.
0: It's a long process. A lot of paperwork.
3: Yeah.
0: A lot of paperwork to do that. As this happened to you, right, not the divorce, but like, what's the maddest thing that someone has ever hidden from you? Come on the WhatsApp this morning, 03448 112 3. That's the WhatsApp number, right? What is the maddest thing that someone has ever hidden from you? We want to hear from you. It's okay, so 03448 112 3. It's Dave and Thames. This is Raindance.
4: Let's get the party started. See you at the bar, you was hardly talking. That's when I knew that your heart was scarring. Friends to lovers need a part to star in. Like, wait, babe, let me

0: morning, Justin Bieber, the Sorry on Kiss Breakfast. Right, we're asking you, what's the maddest thing that someone's ever hidden from you?
1: Got a text from Daniel in Bedford. He says, my brother managed to hide that he was seeing my ex for 6 months. Even saw them together in town and I literally thought they just bumped into each other.
0: That's crazy.
1: I think
0: behavior.
1: That deserves a punch.
0: That's a punch.
1: Big punch, that big one. Punch, yeah. Jump on the WhatsApp, 03448 112233. What is the maddest thing someone has hidden from you? Could win £500,000 completely tax-free this Friday on Make Me A Winner. Would you hide the fact that you won?
0: Mm.
1: I know you wouldn't. Imagine your Instagram stories of you shutting down Harrods, jumping in a pink Lamborghini, Ace of Spades.
0: Or you could be that silent rich person.
1: How boring.
0: You could hide it. You could hide it and just be doing like random acts of kindness.
1: Just walking around with a cane and a mink coat. Yeah.
0: There will be signs. Okay, text the word win to 64100. 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
2: In London, there's severe delays on the Central and Elizabeth lines this morning. The A113 Chigwell Road eastbound is currently blocked from Snakes Lane East to Gaines Hill Road. In Northamptonshire, there's delays on the M1 between Junction 15 and Junction 14. And in Manchester, there's currently traffic on the M60 that's anti-clockwise at Junction 1. There's light cloud with highs of 25 in London, showers with highs of 16 in Belfast.
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0: It's Hate That I Made You Love Me playing right here on Kiss Breakfast with Tyler West and Chloe Burrows. 8:27 on your Monday morning.
1: Happy Monday.
0: And we're asking you, what's the maddest thing that someone has hidden from you? Okay, we've had a message in from Anonymous. A lot of people want to be anonymous on this one. I was going to say, because they're quite juicy. Anonymous says, my best friend hid from me that she was sleeping with my younger brother.
1: I kind of understand it.
0: This is a bit mad. That's a bit of a mad.
1: Did you want to know that?
0: That's wild. Yeah, what would you have done with that information, man? I don't know. Another message from another anonymous. This one's messy. It says, my best mate is the oldest of four, and they all have different dads, but only found out when they were in their 30s. That's also, I mean,
1: I don't know what to say.
0: I'm a bit speechless because I'm like,
1: this, what do you want me to do with this information?
0: I don't know.
1: It's a Monday morning.
0: Like,
1: shout out them.
0: Thanks for messaging
1: in. And their dads and their mum and everyone involved. I hope you have a great week.
0: Exactly.
1: That's that.
0: Over on the phone lines, good morning to Jessica in Suffolk.
1: Yes, Jessica.
2: Hi.
0: Morning.
1: Hello.
0: Morning. What's the maddest thing that someone's ever hidden from you, Jess?
2: My best friend of 20 years has been secretly married for last year and I only found out 2 weeks ago.
1: Oh my God!
0: First of all, I mean, it's mad because that's bittersweet because you're like, oh, congratulations. But then also it's like 20 years. You were none the wiser about it.
1: How did you only find out the other week? What happened?
2: We were planning an event and I sent her some money to ask for her bank details and it was her partner's
1: last name.
0: No!
1: Did anyone know, like, or was it all just... Well, I don't get that.
2: Literally nobody know. Nobody.
1: I like that.
2: Yeah. No family,
1: moving
2: no nothing,
1: silent,
2: nothing
1: like the G in lasagna. Do you know what I mean?
0: I mean, is there plans to do a celebration or no? Is it just like, oh, it's done now?
2: I suppose when they actually get married and announce they're getting married.
0: Yeah, to be fair.
1: Are they legally married?
2: Yeah, legally married, but nobody's known.
1: I might do that.
0: What, just gotta get married
1: in secret?
0: It's
1: kind of interesting. I haven't done anything for the plot in a long time.
0: Yeah, all right. We're gonna go have some weddings this
1: Thanks,
0: weekend.
1: Jess, I'm inspired.
0: Thank you very much, Jess. Thank you. Right, well, I'm actually loving these stories because they're either really funny or really juicy. I think we need to hear some more of your hiding stories on Kiss Breakfast this week. Because also, I mean, we've all had something hidden from us, okay? So come through. It's Hugo, it's Jamaican.

0: Save Your Tears on Kiss Breakfast with Tyler West and Chloe Burrows. I mean, we've been asking you about the maddest thing anyone's ever hidden from you on Kiss Breakfast.
1: You did not let us down, and there are some crazy ones that are still coming in. Yeah. So, should we do some more tomorrow?
0: Run it up again. Because we, I mean, Chloe, we do actually need to admit something.
1: We've been naughty.
0: We've actually hidden something from you, okay? But there could be a massive reward at the end of it, all right? We're going to explain everything to you the other side of this and get on some Shakira. Kiss!
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3: Hey, it's Kisses Jordan Lee. 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
16: Tubes.
0: There's traffic on the M11 southbound from Junction 8 to Junction 7A. In Leicestershire, there's queues on the M1 southbound between Junction 22 and Junction 21A. And in Cheshire, there's stationary traffic on the M53 northbound from Junction 10 to Junction 9. It's light cloud with highs of 25 in London and the same with highs of 20 in Manny.
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0: One of the greatest to ever do it, Avicii, Aloe Black. It's Wake Me Up on Kiss Breakfast with Tyler West and Chloe Burrows. Happy Monday.
1: Good morning. And you've been telling us about the maddest thing someone has ever hidden from you this morning.
0: Yeah, well.
1: We've got a confession to make. We've hidden something from you.
0: Yeah, we have. Right, and it's big. It's big, big. Right, we've hidden some clues somewhere. And if you find those clues, you can win a holiday to Australia.
1: Australia!
0: All right, this is a holiday of a lifetime, by the way. Right, one of the biggest prizes that we've ever given away on Kiss Breakfast so far.
1: But you need to find where these clues have been hidden. Mm. And the more you tell us, the more we will tell you.
0: Jeez.
1: So it's 03-448-112-233 on the WhatsApp. Tell us the maddest thing anyone has ever hidden from you.
0: And then we'll tell you more about where the clues are to win this holiday to Australia. We'll tell you where they're hidden, all right? So make sure you're listening to Kiss Breakfast all this week. Right now is Bella Kay. It's I Love It, I Love It, I Love It.

0: Them sweet sounds of Bella Kay. It's I love it, I love it, I love it. You're with Tyler West and Chloe Burrows on Kiss Breakfast. I love being a bit mischievous.
1: I love Australia. 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
1: It's Kit's Breakfast. Aileen, what's going on?
2: Well, the topic of smart glasses has been back in the spotlight this morning as we've been hearing from a woman who was secretly filmed in the gym with the footage then going viral.
3: And then within 6 hours of the video being up, it had reached 50,000 views.
2: That is Kate. She says there must be a crackdown on the problem, and she's not the only one. Almost 6,000 people have now signed a petition calling for tougher rules around so-called exploitative filming. Kate told us it was horrible when she realised what had happened.
3: Clicked on the thumbnail, and then I realised what had happened. I didn't bring myself to watch the video because the comments were nasty enough to put me off from doing it.
2: There's a police dispersal order in place after hundreds of protesters gathered in Portsmouth. They were trying to block coaches carrying migrants who'd been brought ashore after a small boat crossing from France. More than two-thirds of young people think that their friends are going to be able to get around the social media ban. It is due to come in next spring for under-16s, but charity reckons it could give parents a false sense of security. The government is insisting there will be no watering down of the rules. And Arsenal joined Manchester City on 9 points from their opening three Premier League games after a 2-1 win at home to Chelsea. Everton are still unbeaten after their 2-2 draw with Manchester United. Keep up to date with everything Kiss. Just find us on socials. I'm Aileen O'Sullivan.

0: Kiss Breakfast with Tyler West and Chloe Burrows.
1: Right, so we want to give a massive welcome to Kiss Breakfast right now. Internet sensation, fashion icon, and one of the new hosts of the Grand Tour is Francis Borgman. Welcome, sir.
2: Thank you.
1: I was going to actually explain your background to the KISS listeners, but I think this comment that I actually found on the Grand Tour trailer, it says it all, right? It says, yo, the train guy is on Grand Tour. Let's go. It's like, I mean, is the Grand Tour, is it a rebrand or will you always be the train guy?
3: Well, I've loved cars as long as I've loved trains.
1: Ah. That's amazing.
3: So actually to be able to let this side of my passion out, it's been amazing.
1: Wow. I mean, it's one of those ones where it's such a huge show. You do it with your fellow co-hosts, right? Thomas and James, they're lifelong friends, yeah. At times, did you feel like the ultimate third wheel?
3: It never felt like that.
1: That's good.
3: Even in the early days, we'd go out on these borderline romantic walks in the evening. And, you know, we're all car enthusiasts, so the subject matter of our conversations was already there and already full of passion.
4: You can really see that in the episode, but you guys do have some very big boots to fill.
3: Yes.
4: Out of the original kind of hosts, Jeremy Clarkson, James May and Richard Hammond, who do you see yourself as like a younger, better-looking version of?
3: There was never really a feeling of this is exactly what X would do.
4: Yeah.
3: But, you know, James May loves trains. I love
1: trains. He loves trains. That's it. There's a clip going around of you chasing a train in a car. But would you rather drive a train-sized car or a car-sized train?
3: I think a car-sized train that exists in kind of narrow-gauge railways. You look at the Festiniog Highland Railway and there are rather petite steam engines that still have a lot of punch.
4: We'll stick you in one of them. At the start of episode one, you do go and see Mr. Clarkson at his pub. Mm-hmm. So is this an inclination that you might be in Clarkson's farm?
3: I can't say anything, but no comment.
4: No. That's good.
1: Was this an interrogation? Oh, Francis, you're a legend, right? So you're going to be sticking around with us on Kiss Breakfast. Is that okay?
3: Of course.

0: incredible vocals, though. It's Ray with Escapism.
1: Kiss Breakfast
2: with Tyler West and Chloe Burrows.
0: Francis Bourgeois is on Kiss Breakfast this morning.
3: You are one of the brand new hosts of the Grand Tour, but Francis Bourgeois is actually an alter ego you made for yourself. I've made one for Tyler.
0: Yes.
3: West Infection.
4: What's okay. The basis of that?
3: It's
0: my name's
3: drag
0: Tyler
3: name.
0: West, and it's my drag name.
4: Right.
3: Can you maybe think of one for me?
0: Chloe Burrowing.
4: I suppose an animal that might burrow is a mole.
0: Chloe the Mole.
4: Sparkly Mole.
0: Sparkly Mole.
3: I like that.
0: With a bit of pizzazz.
3: Yeah. That's going to be my rapper name, yes. I think. Sparkly Mole on a beat.
0: Hey, I love that.
3: Doesn't sound as fancy as yours, though.
0: No, I love that. Right, so in episode one, you go to America's lowest town. You find a spot that was used for dogging. Do you think cars should only be used for driving?
4: No, not necessarily.
0: Yeah, okay.
4: I think there's so much you can do with a vehicle. I like to think of it sometimes as almost like your outfit. It's the clothes that you choose to wear because it's a form of your identity. It's a form of, you know, how you're kind of expressing yourself.
3: That's a good answer. One thing you can do is sit in London traffic, which I absolutely hate with all my being. If there was a car that you could recommend me where no speed limits exist in London, everyone is safe, to get me from A to B, what's the best car for me?
4: Original Mini Cooper.
0: Italian job.
4: Exactly.
3: What colour?
4: Ooh, British Racing Green.
3: A green, okay. Going around in my Mini Cooper.
0: Just Chloe Burrows on the roads.
3: Sparkly Mole. On the attack. Last week we were talking about making your job description sound dirty.
0: Yes.
3: On Kiss Breakfast. So I say that I use my tongue all day and Tyler just touches knobs.
0: All the buttons.
3: Can you make your job on the Grand Tour sound a little bit dirty for us?
4: I don't usually stray into this territory. I suppose, considering that I'm wrestling a steering wheel, I'm good with my hands.
3: Yeah.
0: Hey.
3: And you're talking, so your mouth as well. I'm sorry, Francis. I'm sorry.
0: You're doing great.
3: The listeners love it. We have to give them what they want, unfortunately.
0: Okay. Right, I've got to say, we're very, very excited to watch the rest of the series.
3: Yes.
0: If episode one is anything to go off, it is incredible.
3: So good.
0: The brand new series of The Grand Tour is out now on Prime Video. Thank you so much for joining us on Kiss Breakfast, my friend.
4: Thank you.
0: Francis Bourgeois, everyone!

0: Francis Bourgeois, one of my favourite people in the whole entire world.
1: And also Jay-Z.
0: And also Jay-Z. Listen, hey, the tour looks sick, man.
1: So good. We've got a text from Millie in Middlesbrough. So just wanted to message and say thank you so much for the Jay-Z tickets. Me and my friends had the night of our lives.
0: It's just what we do. It's just what we do.
1: You can win half £1 million completely.

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1: Yeah.
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3: Hey, it's Kisses Jordan Lee. 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
0: In London, there's severe delays on the Central and Elizabeth lines this morning. There's traffic on the M11 southbound from Junction 8 to Junction 7A. In Leicestershire, there's delays on the M1 between Junction 22 and Junction 21A. And in Cheshire, there's queues on the M53 northbound from Junction 10 to Junction 9. It's light cloud with highs of 25 in London today and showers with highs of 18 in Liverpool.
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0: Sabrina Carpenter on Kiss Breakfast. You got Tyler West and Chloe Burrows hanging out of you. That was Please, Please, Please.
1: Please, please, please. Do you want to win a night away in a four-star hotel?
0: Go on, then.
1: Well, Practical Magic 2 is coming to cinemas. It's bringing all the magic, mayhem, and cozy season vibes that you could want.
0: Yeah, so the Owen sisters, yeah, they return, and this time they're stepping into a world of moonlit mischief, yeah? Powerful ancestral magic and a whole lot of supernatural drama. Now, to celebrate the release, we are giving you the chance to win the ultimate night for two, including a potions-themed cocktail masterclass, yeah? And an overnight stay with tickets to see the film as well. Do you fancy that? Obviously.
1: All you need to do is head to playkiss.com right now for your chance to win. Practical Magic 2 in cinemas Friday.

0: You've got Kiss Breakfast. This is how you start in your week. And it's about time, if you haven't laughed already today, it's about time you laugh right now, okay? Because we're about to play our favourite game. What is it called, Chloe?
1: Fill my hole!
0: Absolutely, right. So this is where you basically come and be the top filler of the week, right? Have you got a minute at work? Are you having a little bit of a morning? This will put a smile on your face. Three headlines, each with a hole to fill. It's so simple, so easy. It's just a bit of fun to start the week. And it's a new week, isn't it, Chloe?
1: It is. So you actually win if you are good or bad.
0: You just get a point.
1: Yeah.
0: You could get a point. If you want to fill my hole this morning, then listen, 03448 112233. Drop us a little message on the voice note on the WhatsApp right now. 03448 112233.
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2: 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With

0: London, there's severe delays on the Central and Elizabeth lines this morning. There's traffic in the M11 southbound. That's from Junction 8 to Junction 7A. In West Yorkshire, there's one lane closed on the M1 southbound from Junction 41 to Junction 40. And in Cheshire, there's delays on the M53 northbound from Junction 10 to Junction 9. It's light clouds with highs of 25 in London. And then there's showers and highs of 19 in Swansea.
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0: Well, what's it called, Chloe?
1: Fill My Hole.
0: Absolutely. And here to fill our hole today is Alana in Bedfordshire.
1: Hello, Alana.
0: Morning, Alana. Hi. Right, are you ready for this? You've got to sing it loud and proud, okay? Here we go. I believe in you, and it's going to be a very, very funny game of Fill My Hole. Here we go. Repeat after us. Say ho.
2: Ho.
0: Say ho, ho.
2: Ho.
0: Say fill my hole.
2: Fill
0: say
2: my
0: fill my hole.
2: Hole.
0: Yes,
1: Alana.
0: Yes, nice one. Right, okay, Alana, this is how it's going to work. There's three headlines, each with a hole to fill. You have 2 points for an answer that makes us laugh, and 1 point if you actually get the answer correct, okay? So listen, 2 points is what we're going for. The pressure is on. Does that make sense?
2: Yep.
0: Here we go.
1: Amazing. Right, first one. Woman raids bins for strangers.
0: Ho!
2: Underwear.
0: Weird, isn't it?
1: Is that a general offence? I think it is a general offence.
0: I don't know. Yeah, but do it. Yeah. There you go. 2 points. The correct answer is shopping lists. That's weird. Even weirder, to be fair.
1: Next one. The White House shared an AI video of Donald Trump as...
0: Ho!
2: A whore.
1: Johnsy loved that one. Over there.
0: Producer Johnsy's feeling better now. Feeling very well.
3: Yeah, loads better. Thanks
0: for
3: that.
0: Yeah, thank you. 2 points there. This is good, Alana. We're on a roll. The correct answer is the Green Lantern. Yeah, it was the Green Lantern.
1: Oh.
0: But we prefer him as a horse, all right?
1: Me too. All right, last one. Munya Chihuahua swaps social media for.
0: Ho!
2: Oh, I don't know.
1: Just any word or guess will do, babes.
2: Dancing.
0: Close laughing.
1: I didn't expect it.
0: Munya Chihuahua swapped social media for dancing.
1: He should.
0: Can I just say, Alana, you got a full house right there. It's 6 points. Come on. How you feeling about that?
2: Yeah, it's good.
0: Buzzing. This is
1: it's good. It's what she does.
0: It's what you do. You pull up, mic drop
1: moment.
0: She's
1: done it now.
0: Get a full house and then go on like that. Alana, thank you so much for making us laugh this morning. Enjoy the rest of your day, all right?
2: Thank you. Bye.
0: He's lovely. Absolutely lovely. I've got to say the correct answer as well with Munya Chihuahua's one is Shakespeare. He's now doing Shakespeare.
1: Oh, Romeo.
0: Listen, you could be doing some Shakespeare on Fill My Hole, to be fair.
1: Yeah.
0: Are you funny? Do you want to step up to the mark and try and get up there on the leaderboard? Come and fill our hole on Kiss Breakfast. Just WhatsApp us right now. 03448 112233. Okay, drop us a little message or a voice note over there. Can you beat Alana's score?

0: What a Monday morning it has been. Thank you so much for being here with us. You've got Tyler West and Chloe Burrows here at this breakfast. Right now, it's all about Jordan Lee, though. Come on, right? He is starting your week off in the best way ever. The minute you hear Justin Bieber, everything is just going to make sense. Have a good one.
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15: Well, we've been talking about smart glasses this morning on Kiss as we've been hearing from a woman who was secretly filmed while in the gym with that footage then posted online.
16: I clicked on his profile. I can't remember how many videos he had at the time of other women because I wasn't the only victim, unfortunately. But there were dozens of them. He had about 1,000-something TikTok followers and he also had the same kind of content on his Instagram page.
15: That is Kate. She's backing a petition calling for tougher rules on the growing trend of exploitative street filming. She says the video reached 50,000 views in just 6 hours.
16: If you're just your normal everyday person and you've not even been made aware that something of you is circulating online, 50,000 views within 6 hours is quite a horrifying number.
15: Protesters and police have clashed in Portsmouth. They were trying to stop a reported 140 migrants from being processed after they arrived on a dinghy. A senior government minister has described their behaviour as thuggish. Five people have been killed and another five hurt after an Amazon cargo plane went off the runway at Miami International Airport. It struck a number of vehicles and burst into flames. And more than two-thirds of young people reckon their mates are going to be able to get around the social media ban. Restrictions for under-16s are expected to be brought in next spring. Keep up to date with everything Kiss. Just find us on socials. I'm Aileen O'Sullivan.

Do you know what I mean? Thank you, Justin Bieber, for setting up my day so beautifully. Peach is playing on Kiss. Welcome in. My name is Jordan Lee. Thank you so much for hanging out with me, because I like having friends. All I've been seeing all weekend is all the stuff from Jay-Z and how mad that show looks. Producer Rosie was there. She came in this morning being like, oh my God, best day of my life. And I love that for her. I also love the fact that there were a bunch of gays, mostly my friends, that went, booked tickets, thinking that Jay-Z would bring Beyonce out because it was her birthday and she would perform. And that's what they were going for. Turns out, yeah, she was there, but she just got sung Happy Birthday too. And then everyone that went that had no idea any Jay-Z songs were just left going, this was a mistake, eh? Kids, let's

0: If you don't know me, big up to Chloe and Liv in Reading, both working from home today, which is so far involved. One email, 45-minute debrief of Saturday night. 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

0: JT's playing on Kiss. That is Cry Me a River. I know Dave came out with Jay-Z at the weekend. I feel like I've just been slating Beyonce today. Did you see that she has released a collector's box for the 20th year of BJ? It's $948. There's nothing in it. It's like a beehive. There's nothing in it. You just got to bring your own bees, I guess. Dave did this with Jay-Z on Saturday. Rain Dance playing on Kiss.
1: Let's get the party started. See you at the bar, you was hardly talking. That's when I knew that your heart was scarring. Friends to lovers need a part to star in. Like, wait, babe, let me

0: know what it is about today. Feeling quite laddie today. 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Phone entry details and all the rules for this network competition are there. And lines are closing at 5 p.m. on Friday. 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Good luck with that. Let me sort you out with Shakira. I caught up with Adela recently and I was like, oh, have you got any impressions? She said Shakira and she just went la la la la la la. And oh, that's offensive.
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15: Runner, in cinemas everywhere September 11th.

and Folded. I'm very much feeling like I should still be in bed on a Monday morning. That might be your vibe as well. 03-448-11-22-23 on WhatsApp to get involved. Like Marcus and Croydon, who's feeling it as well, just says first day back after 2 weeks off and already forgotten my laptop password. Take me back to the pool immediately. This is going to take you there. Hugel, Ultra Nate, it's moving to the sun on Kiss.

0: It's Give Me Everything. It is Jordan Lee. Welcome in. And are you ready for your next big screen obsession? Practical Magic 2 is coming to cinemas, bringing all the magic, mayhem, and cozy season vibes you could want. 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I cannot wait. Right, Kiss Anthems kicking off with Flo Rida and T-Pain. It's honestly like medicine.
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a Monday morning situation you find yourself in with Lady, with I Love It, with Came Here for Love. This is Kiss Anthems. And if you're brand new here, we do this every single day from 11 a.m. Half an hour uninterrupted, back-to-back bangers. Uninterrupted, doesn't it? No ads, it's not happening. Ellie and Grace in Bristol are on the WhatsApp. Booked Lisbon last night after two glasses of wine and one well-timed flight alert. I like that. September's budget has left the chat. I'm loving it. Get involved. 03-448-11-22-23. Darnell, can we just send them loads of love? Heading to the first day of a new job. Three backup shirts in the car. Calm on the outside. Mobile wardrobe in the boot. I love a half day when you've started a new job as well. And big up to Janie and the entire salon in Leeds. Fully booked. Iced coffee's lined up. The first bit of gossip is coming. I know, good stuff. Eminem and Rihanna taking you on Kiss Anthems right now. This

Away with Ferrari, which I'd very much like. 03-448-11-22-33 is my WhatsApp. I want you to jump in. I want you to shout about your weekend. I want you to be like, I am extremely hungover and I'm not enjoying the day. Josh, big up to you in East London. Moved in with his boyfriend this weekend. Ooh! They've already discovered wildly different definitions of put that away. Sorry, I don't know why. My brain went to something else. And if yours did too, how disgusting. Sophie's in Newcastle as well. Handed in her notice this morning. Oi, oi. And Nadia and the ASI crew all pretending yesterday's tournament hasn't ruined their legs. Stairs are currently the enemy. I'm enjoying that. 03-448-11-22-33. Kiss Anthems continues with the Chainsmokers. Kiss. Anthems.

0: That's your half an hour of Kiss anthems. More tomorrow from 11. Try Again finishing up is gorgeous. Big up to Callum as well on the WhatsApp. First time texter listening in on the drive for months. Finally messaged because the traffic he's currently sitting in has defeated every other form of entertainment. You thought you'd text me?
1: Oh, are you? Are you?
0: Yeah, that was quite fun, wasn't it? Keep texting Callum. And if you are a first, like if you've never WhatsApped me, I think you should. Right now, come and say hello. I want to know your name. I want to know your star sign. 03 448 11 22 23. This is Dracula.

0: Austin and the Sun Comes Back. Midnight Sun playing on Kiss. Dominic Fike in a bit. Honestly, the fact that we're giving away life-changing cash is ridiculous. We're doing this every single week. And this week, I want it to be your week. £500,000 in your bank account this Friday. And it is a very, like, back-to-school feeling this week. Let's sack that off. Let's you be back on holiday ASAP. 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Enter at makemeawinner.co.uk. Phone entry details and all the rules for this network competition are there. And lines are closing at 5pm on Friday. Someone's going to win the lot just by answering their phone. So you do that, you win £500,000. Every penny of that in your bank account straight after the call. I know, insane, right? So for the chance to win, text WIN to 64100. Good luck.
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15: Kiss.

Chopper and Kiss. I think I might have accidentally started something on the text, by the way, because I did say, like, tap in, what's your name? And then I just said, what's your star sign? And it's now going to catch on, because Casey's here. She's a Gemini. Finally back to my admin role at work, but now doing four jobs all at once. She needs a pay rise. Yes, she do. Sean loving the show off a vacation, a few days in a ski resort. Star sign Sagittarius. What's that mean? 03 448 11 22 23. I need a name and a star sign, otherwise you're not.

0: is here with me. I literally cannot believe I'm about to say this, but massive breaking news on the film department situation. The Inbetweeners is actually coming back. I know. The rumours were for ages. They were trying to get everyone back together. There was going to be a third film. Now it is actually happening. The four absolute legends are getting back together. There's a little teaser out there right now for this brand new Netflix movie. They're back in that terrible, terrible car. That now I'm a little bit more of an adult. I understand how bad it was, even though, you know, getting your first car at 17 was an absolute delight, wasn't it? My little Ford Fiesta, it was called Petro. It was amazing. That is coming out very soon. I think they're already filming it now. God bless, good luck. Bring it back. Channel 4, thanks for making my childhood as well. Let's go, Milky and Mulgrab with Samba after this.
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13: It's Get Monday in the rear.

my bell. Don't call me up. I'm Jordan Lee. Thanks for hanging out. Jamie and Brighton's a Libra getting involved in the show today. And Lauren, a Virgo. Hello, welcome. And she's saying, God bless Monday being this quiet. I know. If you're like, what the hell's going on? I've accidentally got people to WhatsApp in to say hi, but also I've said you have to do your star sign at the same time. 03-448-11-22-23 if you're just gonna play along, basically. Tori's here as well. Aries, I'm in a chilled out day at home with a 2-year-old Gemini and a 4-month-old Taurus. Oh, good luck with that. It was like a raging bull at 4 months old. Kiss. Kugel, Salto, taking you Jamaican.

0: Jumping on Kiss. If you would like to work for Snoop Dogg, he's got an opening at the minute to be an ice cream taster for him. And that is not a euphemism. Apparently there is ice cream around. And best part is, you're getting 10 grand a month. 10 grand a month. But listen, imagine winning $500,000 and not having to taste ice cream. You can taste whatever you want. Details on Make Me a Winner in the next 20.
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Kiss with French Montana and Swae Lee. That is unforgettable. There's still the thing on my mind. There's been Jay-Z's show over the weekend, bringing Getsa as well. And honestly, you know sometimes when you see people's socials and you're like, oh, I can't be bothered. I was living vicariously through it. It was phenomenal. And the fact that Beyonce actually was there, and Beyonce got her very own firework display for her birthday. God bless, I'd be lucky to get a £20 sparkler. Do you know what I mean? In the back garden. Taylor Swift in a bit, but let's proper move into Monday afternoon right here on Kiss. It's your first like, proper working week, innit? Temper City is going to make you feel like you aren't working at all. Kiss.

0: Corey, Emily K on Kiss. That is Head and Heart. I want to breathe with you. And Olivia Dean next. This genuinely wasn't planned, but I want to chat to you about our latest Make Me a Winner, Leona. She's now going to immigrate to Australia with her partner, Jordan. Yeah, that's me. I'm going with her. No, I'm joking. £500,000 could be yours. You could do whatever you want with it. Maybe that is a fresh start. Maybe you're somewhere where you're just like, nah, don't like this. Get that fire exit door open. Get on that plane. Do what you want to do with £500,000. 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Enter at makemeawinner.co.uk. Phone entry details, all the rules for this network competition, they are all there. And the lines are closing at 5 p.m. on Friday. Someone's going to win the lot by answering their phone. £500,000 will be in your bank account if you do that. Paid straight there, straight away. So for that chance to win, text win to 64100. So Olivia Dean, that's locked in. B.O.B. to play. I'm an, oh my God, my absolute crush at the minute, Dominic Fike. That's next.
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Mike, what are you doing to my mind, body and soul? Also, his music video to Baby Doll is sensational. It's him in a car wash, and I'm just like, oh, I really want to be in that car wash as well. Sorry, Monday. That's what it's doing to me. B.O.B. to play after this mammoth record from Bella Kay. It's I Love It, I Love It, I Love It.

0: by Liza in the Air for B.I.B. and Hayley Williams. It's playing on Kiss. Shakira and Burna Boy in a second. Ed Sheeran to play too. Who? Oh my God, do you want a fun fact? You want a fun fact, don't you? Ed Sheeran wrote Cat's Eyes' new song, Animal. I know. Now you're going to get it on a pub quiz and you have to literally thank me when you win it. Tatum's next. Dave and Sam's. It's her first. Kiss.
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7: Do you know what? I would love to know how Dave is feeling today after performing with actual Jay-Z over the weekend. Yes. Should we do that tune that he performed on the night?
8: Let's get the party started. See you at the bar, you was hardly talking. That's when I knew that your heart was scarring. Friends to lovers need a part to star in. Like, wait, babe, let me ask.

Can someone please tell me why my algorithm is fully just the Cars movie at the minute? And yes, I'm talking about the one that came out literally 20 years ago. It was the anniversary weekend, this weekend just gone. So my algorithm is currently... It fills me with joy. And then my brain just goes to instantly the World Cup. That song has been slightly tarnished by that, but either way. Speaking of which, the World Cup anthem from Shakira, Shakira. You know this tune has passed over 1 billion streams on YouTube, so you must like it. Should we stick it on?

0: alarm went off, it was painful. That's why the tune's on Kiss. We need high energy. I want to play for you that's going to help the brand new tune from KTB and Jax Jones. I actually can't believe that they've not worked together yet, and this is a bop. If you are hanging on to summer, this tune is going to be perfect. It's on in 10.
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Something I didn't expect to see on my timeline this weekend was Becky Hill at Downing Street fighting for clean water. Not Becky Hill with a side hustle. I love to see that. I want to play you a track from Becky Hill. She's coming up on Kiss next.

0: 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And lines are going to close 5 p.m. this Friday. 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

0: in a lie. That's playing on Kiss for you next. I think I've told you this before, but Adela essentially went on a reality TV show to be in that girl group, Cat's Eye. Obviously, she didn't get in, but like in the process of the TV show, she was like, girls, if we want to be pop stars, we have to see Beyonce.
1: I was like, if we want to be pop stars, you guys have to come see this, obviously, because they've never seen Beyonce live. So we went and we were in the stadium all the way in the nosebleeds, and I was just like crying and they were crying and it was awesome.
2: What a story, guys.
1: And hey, they made it into the group. I didn't, but whatever.

0: girlies and gays who bought a Jay-Z ticket over the weekend expecting for Mother Queen Bee herself to rock up and do a performance. Sorry, I know it was your birthday, love, but where the hell were you? She had us off, didn't she? The best we got from Beyonce this weekend was just away from the crowd and a fireworks display for her birthday. Where was Drunken Love? Come on. If you were disappointed, don't worry. I'm going to make it up to you on behalf of Jay-Z by playing you a track from Mother herself on After Two.
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again. Everyone's like, oh yeah, Bobs are in now. Don't think so. After I was inspired by sort of old school Rihanna, Frankie from the Saturdays, I attempted a bob once and I left that hairdresser's in tears. Do you know what actually needs to make a comeback? Sears bob, you know, with the fringe that covered her face for like

0: of The Grand Tour, which is out on Amazon Prime right now. Obviously, we know that Francis is obsessed with trains, right? That's his big hobby. But this show's about cars, so our journalism brain went to, would you rather have a car-sized train or a train-sized car?
1: Well, I think a car-sized train would be my preference. To have a car that's larger than the width of the road would probably be a little bit of a pain in the bottom.
0: I think I agree with him on that, but isn't that basically a limo? A car-sized train. I mean, a little train. Bring limos back, honest to God. There you are. Journalism at its finest. You can catch Tyler and Chloe when you wake up tomorrow morning.
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3: 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Ugh, boring! 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

official release date for Meet the Fockers. Can I say that on the radio? Can I? I feel like I'm going to get in trouble. Meet the Fockers is going to be out. It's going to be out on the 25th of November. We've got Robert De Niro, Ben Stiller, and of course, Ariana Grande is in it this year, which actually I cannot wait for. I really love Ari in her tour era, but also her acting era and being in films as well. So iconic. I want to play you some Ariana Grande on Kiss now and move on, just in case I get an Ofcom complaint from a

hands down, old school JT is my favourite kind of JT. It sort of went downhill after the Trolls movie. No offence, obviously. Oh dear. I want to play you a track that is going to put energy up your backside metaphorically from Hugel. That is on the way before 3 o'clock for you. Now though, we need to discuss the £500,000 up for grabs on Make Me Winner on Friday. 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Do you want to win six figures just like Leona? And she said to us on Friday, she was like, oh my God, I'm getting out of here. I'm moving to Australia with this cash. And maybe you would do the same. Get that fire exit door. I am off. Gemma Collins, if you know, you know. Maybe it is your dream to travel the world and you just need the funds to make that happen. Well, we can sort you out on Kiss later on this week. All you need to do for now is just enter. And you can do that a few ways. Fastest way to play is to just text the word WIN to 64100. 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Got to be over 18.

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12: On the high streets of Britain, something is brewing in Starbucks. And it's not just delicious coffee. Minds are meeting. Thoughts are connecting. And with a scribble, a sip and a spark, ideas are fizzing into life. They might come from nowhere, but they have to start somewhere. So, we'll make the coffee. You make it happen. Made in Starbucks.

this afternoon. He's in his sort of Duolingo era at the minute, and he keeps telling me off every time I pronounce something wrong. For example, the DJ and producer who I thought was pronounced Hugel is actually Hugel or Hugel. It's the silent H, which I don't know if that suits a northerner, but I'm going to do him justice. Hugel.

0: think this is an understatement when I say I think every single millennial's dreams came true today in the fact that the Inbetweeners have finally announced a comeback. We are getting the Inbetweeners movie number 3. It's been confirmed. There's a little trailer, which unfortunately I can't play because mainly swearing. But there is a trailer out there if you want to go and watch it. Don't know when it's out. I can't give you that. But we know the four boys are back. Jay, Will, Simon and Neil are making a comeback in that little yellow car. Please can we confirm on Mr. Gilbert, because we cannot let this go past. Surely this guy.
1: Thanks for that, Phil.
2: Phil?
1: Sorry.
2: Say my name properly.
1: Mr. Gilbert.
2: Say thank you.
1: Thank you.
2: Say thank you, Mr. Gilbert.
1: Thank you, Mr. Gilbert.
2: Better.
0: I think I quote that probably at least once a week, so he's got to come back as well. Oh, my God, I am so excited. Kiss
3: London. You want to sit down?
4: Yeah.
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5: Who wouldn't want to feel that feeling?
4: Thank you so much.
5: New Lotto is now making more millionaires than ever before.
4: Oh my God.
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3: Congratulations.
5: Lotto from the National Lottery. 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

0: Under a grand would be great, wouldn't it? 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
0: All the roads so busy. 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School is on, my friend. Another year, another term rolls around. My feed currently is just a lot of kids who are like, you know, first day at school with a bag that's half the size of them. Well cute. Honest to God, take me back. 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

0: the girlies and the gays who rocked up to the Jay-Z gigs over the weekend, expecting to see Beyonce perform with him, and she didn't. She did us dirty, didn't she? I mean, she was there, but does she want to perform on her birthday? Probably not. So we just got a wave from her instead, like she was the queen from the tower. She didn't perform, unfortunately, but I'll tell you what, not a bad lineup. Idris Elba rocked up. Started the whole show. We had gigs. We had Lauryn Hill. And I reckon Dave's dreams came true when he got the call up to perform with Jay-Z. Oh, my God. If you were there, let's transport you back and play you the tune he performed on the night next on Kiss.
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15: 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I slurped their sauce on Spanish shores. I nibbled them in Nice. My Heinz beans have seen the world. 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

John Newman and his gorgeous little trumpet. Go on. You got Rudimental on that as well. And it's Kiss. Should we do some new music from Cat's Eye next? Also, I want to help you manifest a lot of money. I'm talking £500,000. You know how most people are doing that at the minute, right? They are actually paying for witches on Etsy to try and make them rich. So that I don't know what the crack is really. They'll just put some like voodoo spell on you and they'll be like, you will manifest all of your money. Apparently it works. A lot of people are into that. I think a better solution for me though is make me a winner. Because you know, we gotta meet the universe halfway. Let's get you in the draw to win £500,000 next.

0: to some brand new Shakira. Shakira, she's on before four. This is a priority, though, I feel, because £500,000, half a milli, could be landing in your bank account on Friday completely tax-free. If you've gone from working, you know, sort of the four-day week last week and you got a taste for it, like, I love not working. I would love to quit my job. Well, you could have a long time off with £500,000, you know what I mean? Retire for plenty of time. 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Standard network rate supply. You've got to be over 18 to play. You can also enter at makemeawinner.co.uk, where you'll find phone entry details and all the rules for this network competition. And lines will close 5 p.m. this Friday. 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

0: accidental slip up from Richard Osman about the release date of The Traitors celebrity version, season 2. According to him, it is out 23rd of September, which would make sense actually with timing, because that's a few Wednesdays' time, isn't it? Somebody's in trouble. I want to know how he knows as well, because he's not in the next series of The Traitors. We got Maya Jama, we got Liam Pinnock, we got Joe Lycett. Richard Osman is not on that list, so how does he know the tea? Thank you for spilling the beans. You got Nick on next. If you want some new Ariana Grande, he has got you covered after 4.
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Tate McRae and Greedy on Kiss. 03-448-11-22-33. That is the WhatsApp number if you need to cope. If you need to message me to cope with how terrible Mondays are, always welcome. Jake has been in touch, or Jack, I should say, saying first day back at work after a long weekend in Ibiza. The blues are real right now. Listen, that is like double. Not only are you back grafting after a weekend in Ibiza, that's going to be tough. I bet you heard this one though, didn't you? An absolute banger, which would have been ringing off on the White Isle. Ugel and Salto with Jamaican on Kiss.

0: Drake and Passion Fruit on Kiss. Right, this is interesting. Tomorrow, right, you could win, or you can find out how you can win a trip to Australia. Very interesting, because the weather has just turned bad. All you need to do is make sure you are listening to Tyler and Chloe on Kiss Breakfast. And on top of finding that out, they will be joined by the very, very funny Joel Dommett as well. So make sure you lock into the guys bright and early tomorrow morning. Right, I know Monday has been an absolute drag, but luckily, Zara Larsson is going to speed it right up for you. She's on in a sec.
1: 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Vibing through the afternoon with KFC. 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
0: Goodbye Way is closed with queuing traffic in both directions. That's embarking. The M1 northbound traffic's easing from junction 9 to junction 10. The M42 northbound is closed between junction 5 and junction 6. And the M5 southbound, the exit slip road's closed. That's at junction 21. On the tubes, we've got severe delays on the Lizzie line. More for you in 20 minutes' time.
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Swedish House Mafia and Don't You Worry Child on Kiss. Listen, you'd have no worries if you had £500,000 in your bank account just sitting pretty. That could be real on Friday. All the details after this from Bella Kay. This is I Love It, I Love It, I Love It.

0: Life-changing cash on Make Me a Winner to Leona. She's a nurse who's now going to live her dream and move to Australia. How good is that? Imagine that, right? Friday morning, you are literally just sitting about thinking, God, work, mate, this is graft. Like, at least it's the weekend, blah, blah, blah, blah, blah. Then the next thing you know, you are planning your dream to move to Australia. That could be you. £500,000 this week could be yours tax-free. 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And then someone will win the lot. 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Good luck. And Dominic Fike is going to help you escape Monday for a couple of minutes. Next, stay there.
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1: Goodwyra Way is closed in both directions in Barking. The M1 northbound traffic's easing from junction 9 to junction 10. The M42 northbound is closed between junction 5 and junction 6. And the M5 southbound, the exit slip road's closed. That's at junction 21. On the tubes, we've still got those severe delays on the Lizzie line. The beast of the fun, the nation.
9: Nick Bright.

Ken, played by Cartier Madonna. That is popular on Kiss. Hello to Lucy, who says, I'm sat at my desk, but all I can think about is Jay-Z's gig on Saturday night. Yeah, it looked good. It looked good. Lucky to be there. Right, DJ Goja now, and me Chica.

0: Marshmallow and Khalid, that is Silence on Kiss. Right, Somba is soundtracking the end of your working day next.
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0: Let's get the latest then. Here's Alex.
14: We've been in Portsmouth today where protesters and police clashed last night.
15: There's like rocks down the road and they were like picking them up and using them to like blockade the road.
14: That's Justin, who's a student and says he was trapped after his car broke down in the middle of it all. Protesters were trying to stop a reported 140 migrants from being processed after they arrived on a dinghy. Police say a number of vehicles were damaged. A teenager is one of four people who've been arrested on suspicion of murdering a baby girl in Staffordshire. Police say the three-month-old died while camping with family. Tyson Fury claims he's looking for a new opponent. That's despite having a contract to fight Anthony Joshua in an all-British showdown next. Organisers are pushing for it to be in the US. And ITV say they're going to bring out a new I'm a Celebrity spin-off, which is set in Canada. Campmates will compete in pairs. Anton Deck will return as host when it launches next year. Keep up to date with everything Kiss. Just find us on socials. I'm Alex Richardson.
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0: On Kiss. 5 o'clock, which means we have survived Monday. You have earned the right to do absolutely nothing tonight. I won't tell anyone. Right, Calvin Harris and Clementine.

Ariana Grande and Petal on Kiss. So our London shows might be done, which we're obviously gutted about, but the new trailer for our next Ariana Grande fix has just dropped. Focker in Law, the film series, of course, featuring Robert De Niro, Ben Stiller. I can't wait to see it. Right, Silver Bumper now. This is On Tonight on Kiss.

0: Major Lazer, Justin Bieber and Mo with Cold Water on Kiss. It feels like such a long time ago that Justin Bieber was absolutely smashing it at those Coachella gigs. I am so ready to go to a Justin Bieber live show. I need to make that happen this year or next. Right, if the commute is stressing you out, don't worry, Temper City are going to make things so much more chilled. I'm playing them for you next. Stay there. Kiss.
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On the exit, slip roads closed and there's long delays at junction 21. And the M6 southbound, there's slow traffic. That's at junction 17 on the tubes. Severe delays on the Elizabeth line. The beast of the fan, the nation. Nick Bright.

Tiësto and Tate McRae with 10:35 on Kiss. Right, £500,000 has a date with your bank account on Friday. All the details after this. The new one from Tiny Temper and Reggie, Heaven or Hell.

0: The winner, Leona, managed to get her hands on the money. She's a nurse who is now going to live her dream and move to Australia, the other side of the world. 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Get it in your head. 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That is what we're going to hopefully achieve on Friday when we give away £500,000. 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Good luck. Right, Olivia Dean, right, such a vibe. Love her music. It just puts a smile on my face and it's going to do the same for you. She's on next. Make me a
1: 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Vibing through the afternoon with KFC. 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
0: Goodwire Way is closed in both directions in Barking. London Road is also closed in both directions. That's in Hounslow. The M1 northbound, there's one lane closed between Junction 12 and Junction 13. And the M5 southbound, the exit slip road is closed with long delays at Junction 21 on the tube. Severe delays on the Circle District and the Lizzie line. The beast of the fun, the nation.

Disco Lions and Tinashe with No Broke Boys on Kiss. Right, hello to Alex, who's going for Monday drinks just to celebrate getting through the day. That is the energy that I needed in my life right now, because it's been a bit of a slog. But hopefully this one will make it a bit easier. Adela and Ain't in LA on Kiss.

0: Disclosure and Sam Smith with Latch on Kiss. Right, today has been proper long, and if you need a moment of zoning out, Raven Lane is going to provide that for us next. Stay there.
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0: Let's get up to date then. Here's Alex.
17: We've been in Portsmouth today where protesters and police clashed last night. They were trying to stop a reported 140 migrants from being processed after they arrived on a dinghy. Justin, who's a student, got stuck in it when his car broke down.
18: But they did smash a couple of police cars' windows, and that was when the riot police came and just pushed them out. There's like rocks down the road and they were like picking them up and using them to like blockade the road.
17: A teenager is one of 4 people who've been arrested on suspicion of murdering a baby girl in Staffordshire. Police have said the 3-month-old died while camping with family. Tyson Fury claims that he's looking for a new opponent despite having a contract to fight Anthony Joshua in an all-British showdown next. Organisers are apparently pushing for it to be in the United States. And there's going to be a new reality show, a new I'm a Celebrity spin-off set in Canada. Ant and Dec are going to be the hosts. Keep up to date with everything Kiss. Just find us on socials. I'm Alex Rich.

Chapel Roan and Hot to Go on Kiss. Right, I want to get you rich in time for the weekend. Your wildest dreams, I want you to achieve them over the weekend. And with £500,000 in the bank, be easy, wouldn't it, with that kind of money? Just think of the party you could have. Right, I've got all the details for you in a sec, but right now, another and 54 Ultra.

Jason Derulo and Want to Want Me on Kiss. Right, let's get some big money in your bank account then, shall we? Kiss. Yeah, on Friday, big money went to the way of Leona. She's a nurse and she's now going to be living her dream by moving to Australia. That is proper. When we say life-changing, that right there is exactly what we mean. Life-changing. 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Lines close though at 5pm on Friday. And then someone will win it all. Someone is going to have all of that money. Just answer your phone and £500,000 is yours, paid straight into your account after the call. So for your chance to win on Friday, text WIN to 64100. Good luck. And if you've got Ariana Blues after her 10 shows, I've got a little fix for you next. Stay there.

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14: The A124 Gurdwara Way is closed of queuing traffic in both directions in Barking. The A315 London Road's closed and there's queues in both directions in Hounslow. The M5 southbound exit slip road has long delays at Junction 21 and the M58 eastbound's blocked with stationary traffic between Switch Island and Junction 1 on the tube. Severe delays on the District and Lizzie lines.
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16: Nick Bright.

Beyonce and Sweet Dreams on Kiss. Beyonce, of course, in the UK over the weekend as her hubby Jay-Z was performing two shows at the Tottenham Hotspur Stadium in London, which looked so good. I had proper FOMO on social media on Friday night. Brought out the Fugees, brought out gigs. DJ Khaled was there as well. It really went off. Right, speaking of going off, this one, Ugel and Moving to the Sun on Kiss.

0: watch lists looking a little empty. Fear not, as Sam Thompson's here with three HBO Max hit series that you need to know about.
1: All right, gather around, my little entertainment fans. I want to talk about some seriously big releases you can stream right now on HBO Max. Like DC Studios' Lanterns. 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
2: Vibing through the afternoon.

is closed with queue in traffic in both directions in Barking. London Road also closed with queues in both directions. That's in Hounslow. The M5 southbound, the exit slip road, there's long delays at Junction 21, and the M58 eastbound is blocked with stationary traffic between Switch Island and Junction 1 on the tubes. Severe delays on the District and the Elizabeth lines. The beast of the fan, the nation. Nick Bright.

with Whatever on Kiss. Right, we are getting ready for James to take over then on your Monday evening. But right now, I've got some new music for you. She is back, Katie B, teaming up with Jax Jones. And this tune is called Last Day of Summer, which is so perfectly apt for where we are at right now in the year. We're kind of clinging on to those last days of summer, making sure we are making the most of every weekend and every summer day. But it's an absolute tune. New music, Katie B, Last Day of Summer.

0: we have seen a teaser for the Inbetweeners 3, and I am so ready. We saw the four boys in the famous yellow Fiat Cinquecento, and already the speculation out there online about the plot and the storyline is going crazy. But to be honest, I don't need to speculate, you know, because as Jay would say, Inbetweeners 3, already seen it, mate. Right, stay there because James is looking after you the right way. As always, he's playing Zara Larsson and Alex Warren for you in a sec.
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Sanjay Kalani. And it's James Hall on Kiss. You good? Good weekend? I did have a little stressful weekend, I won't lie. So, on Saturday, I was going to a wedding. And on Friday, I'd not read the invite. I just sort of got it in the post, like, I made a note of the date and stuff like that. But I didn't realise that it was black tie. And I didn't have a black tie suit. I didn't have anything like that. I was just going to rock up in just a normal suit. Anyway, literally Friday afternoon, I was trying to rush around trying to find a black tie suit. Sorted it, by the way. Stress, but sorted it. What I was just thinking to myself, what is it? Is it just like, is it just me or like, do people just not read things? Like, I just don't, like, instructions? Nah. Invitations? Nah. It's all fine. Very nearly turned up and ruined somebody's wedding wearing the attire that wasn't given. Anyway. Right, new music to play right now. If you've not heard this yet, Miley, as in Miley Cyrus, she's now going by the name Miley. She's changed it. She's got a new track out. This is Bass Persuades on Kiss.

0: Is Cat's Eye an animal and you're listening to Kiss? It's James Hall. Yes, Ellie in Bournemouth. Thank you for your message saying, James, you're a typical man. You don't listen and you probably don't read things, do you? No, I don't. I literally don't. But I've just said a minute ago, right, that I was going to go to a wedding over the weekend. And I only realised because a mate told me on the Friday, day before, that it was black tie and I didn't have black tie. But I had to like rush around like 4 o'clock on Friday afternoon, day before the wedding, trying to find black tie. Sorted it though. Sorted it. Managed to pull out the bag, smashed it. Somebody even said, oh, that's a lovely suit. I was like, yeah, if only you knew the backstory here. Here's the thing as well, right? Jade in Leicester, thank you for your message saying, James, I bet you will never learn your lesson either, will you? I won't. I will literally not learn my lesson. I will still be lastminute.com all of the time. I still won't read things and I still will have things that go in one ear and out the other. It's just the way I am, man. Right, coming up at 7:30 tonight, Kiss Hype List is on. New track from Sunny Federa and Becky Hill that you're going to love. And we'll do Dominic Fike, that tune Baby Doll, is next on Kiss for you. Wait there.
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2: 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The

0: guest on today is James Hall playing you Ariana and Petal. I feel like that's what my grand calls me. Oh, hiya, Petal. Hiya, love. Hiya, Petal. It's James Hall. Right now, I want to get you in the draw to win £500,000 on Friday. £500,000 could be yours. If over the bank holiday a couple of weeks back, you went too hard, because, like, you know, end of August, sending it, and you're now like, oh no, I don't know what I'm going to do till the end of September. Well, fear not, £500,000 could be yours. 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

said pop songs are lame to write. Then she wrote this, got 3 billion streams on like Spotify or something. And then I feel like she changed her mind now. Maybe when she saw the cash rolling in after writing this song, maybe that's what, you know, swung it. Right, what's going on with you tonight? 03-448-112-233. That is my WhatsApp. You can let me know what's going on with you anytime you like. 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

0: certain songs I can really relate to. That is definitely one of them. It's Lonely Young and Messy. Got a full-on floor drive at the moment at home. It's James Hall. All right, Millie, Freya and Jess in Norwich. Cheers for your message. Hello to Maddie and Grace in Brighton. Kieran's working tonight in Wolverhampton. Liam in Hull, working until 9 o'clock. Want a shout-out. And Molly in Oxford saying, James, can I order dessert on Deliveroo? Yeah, why not? A little Monday treat, why not? 03-448-112-223 is my WhatsApp. What's happening tonight? 03-448-112-223. All right, stay with me after 8. Temper City's coming up. And Wiz the MC and Bees and Honey, Show Me Love's next on Kiss for you.
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12: Q! OK, next question. What do a reality TV romance, your ex, and Mr. Q withdrawals have in common?
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0: We amplify the beat. What's happening? You good? 8 o'clock, Monday night across the UK. It's James Hall.

Just want to go out when I hear this song. Crystal Notion, The Days. It's Kiss. Hello, hello, hello. It's James Hall. I'm with you every weeknight from 7 o'clock. Have you seen this today? Apparently, more and more people are abandoning social media. And wait for it. It gets better. Apparently now they're going back to pen and paper. So instead of scrolling on TikTok or Insta or whatever, they're going, Dear Diary, or like maybe writing to their pen pal or something like that, do you know what I mean? Maybe, this is a good thing, maybe we are finally free from the, come with me as I get ready with me. No, you just go on your own, you don't need me. Hugel on Kiss.

0: South London, making dinner and listening to Kiss right now. Alex and Jordan on the way back from the gym. Just put arm day. Isn't like everyday arm day. Just chest and arms, do you know what I mean? Hello to Beth in Essex, who's fake tanning right now as well. I heard something the other day from a mate, and she said that she only fakes tan, like fake tan's the bit that's going to be on show. And I was like, oh, this is all well and good. Probably saves a bit of time and a bit of hassle. Like, if only a little bit of your leg's going to be on show or a little bit of your arm. But, like, what happens if, I don't know, you take somebody back later on? That's going to be awkward, isn't it? 03-448-1-1-2-3-3. What are you saying tonight? 03-448-1-1-2-3-3. Half eight, the Kiss Hype List is back on. Another track to play for you. Some brand new music from Tame Impala. And Ray, Where's My Husband? That is next for you at Kiss.
1: Kiss. Tyler, fancy a cuppa?
2: Yeah, go on. Whoa, Chloe!
1: What?
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1: 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Maybe.
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Olivia Dean, so easy to fall in love on Kiss. 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It's called Loser on Kiss.

I'm James Hall, hello. I can't believe how much we're giving away this Friday. You know how it works, right? Every Friday at 5 o'clock, we call somebody and tell them they've won an obscene amount of cash. We've got it up to 500 grand this week. £500,000 could be yours. What would you do with half a mil? Like, if somebody just transferred that into your account and then you had that to play with, like, instantaneously, because that's how quick we do it. You'll have it in, like, the hour. Like, what's the first thing you're going to go and buy? I reckon I'd probably buy a few. Go on. I'd stay chill to start off with. For the first few hours, I'd probably stay quite chill. I'd probably go and buy a few beers. I'd probably go to somewhere like Waitrose or M&S and get, like, some, like, decent picky foods, you know what I mean? But I'm definitely having the guac, that's fine. And then after that, it'll probably all go downhill and I'll probably go and do something wild with it. Anyway, I can't win it, but you can. So text the word win, send that to 64100, W-I-N to 64100. 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You got to be over 18 for this. You can also enter at makemeawinner.co.uk. The phone deets are there and all the rules for this network competition if you want to read them, because they're quite interesting. Lines close, 5 o'clock. Friday night, we're then going to call you. Make sure you answer your phone. And if you do, that half a mil will be in your account Friday night. So text the word win. Send it to 64100. Best of luck.

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2: And a chilly wind blowing from the west, north, east and south.
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Please on Kiss. It's James Hall. Ah, I've proper screwed it, I have. You might have heard me mention last week that I don't have a games console at the moment. And because Grand Theft Auto is coming out, I want to buy one. But there's like news out today that like PlayStations and Xboxes are like through the roof at the moment because everybody's wanting to get them because of Grand Theft Auto. Oh, it'll be me on like some Game Boy instead whilst everybody else is playing Grand Theft Auto. It's going to happen, isn't it? Joel Corry, Whisper, it's Kiss.

0: Oi, big throw by Chin, Jeff Shin, and Hold You on Kiss. It's James Hall. If you love tunes like this, tomorrow morning at 11 a.m, we do Kiss Anthems. 30 minutes of massive throwback bangers every single morning. It's what we do, man. All right, stay with me after 9. Ariana's coming up, and Milky and Mulgrave, Just the Way You Are. That is next for you on Kiss.
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17: 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Cheers for having Kiss on. I'm James Hall, soundtracking your evening with Ariana Grande right now.

0: the airport, and Molly in Croydon, who has just been to the gym and had a nightmare, she's picked up somebody else's water bottle and drank from it.
1: Oh, man.
0: You can never go back to that gym again. In fact, I think you should move house. It's James Hall on Kiss. You good? Right, DJ Goja, Jason Derulo, Melody to play now. I might start saying this to people instead of like mate or buddy or pal. I might just call them meek.

0: Bieber and Ghost. It's sorry, I don't know what happened there. It's James Holocaust. I'm really distracted because I've just watched that little teaser from The Inbetweeners. I mean, I say little, it is little. Have you seen it? This is the 4-second clip. It's literally The Inbetweeners car being started. That is the teaser clip that we've got. But the news is out that they are coming back for an Inbetweeners film. Number 3 it's going to be. Only downside is we're going to have to wait until like the end of next year, which is like, why do they tease us for so long? I'd rather them not tell me and then just drop it and be like, yeah, on Netflix tomorrow or at the cinemas tomorrow. I'd prefer that. I really would. Right, coming up, we're going to play Tame Impala and Jenny in a second. And Jax Jones and Ray, You Don't Know Me, that is next on Kiss For You.
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0: From a late night vibe, isn't it? Gunner and Burna Boy, WGFT, and you are listening to Kiss. I'm James Hall with you every weeknight from 7 o'clock. You good?
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0: All right, third and final track tonight from the Kiss Hype List. This is basically where we get you ahead of the group chat. Consider this like your heads up on what is about to go off and what's popping right now. If you love new music, this is for you. We've also got the playlist that you can listen to anytime you like. Download Rayo, check out the Kiss Hype List. We update it every single Friday with the hottest new tunes. Miley is back. Yeah, she's dropped her last name, formerly Miley Cyrus. Now it's just Miley.

0: Don't do this if you're driving because it's really dangerous, but close your eyes a second and imagine your phone ringing on Friday and imagine us telling you that you've won £500,000. Like WTF. Imagine it. 500 grand in your account on Friday night. The thing is, we transfer it like instantaneously, so you will have it on Friday night. Going into this weekend, £500,000 will be yours. Be honest, right? I don't care what you do with it. I just want you to go and have fun with it. If you get that money, just go and blow it, because I can't win it. So, you know, have fun on my behalf, yeah? All right, let's get yourself in the draw right now. 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

you had one shot or one opportunity to seize everything you ever wanted in one moment, would you capture it?

face jacket and a canoe because the weather's going to be turning and we're getting into like autumn and stuff. Now, apparently we've got another heatwave coming. End of this week into next week, 28 degrees across the UK. Well, I hope this is true because I'm really not done with it. I know I complained about the heat. I know I did when it was absolutely baking and I was like, oh, this is unbearable. I'm sweating cobs. But I'm kind of missing it right now, I'll be honest. All right, new music on Kiss. Adela, this is 8 and

0: Rosé and Bruno Mars, APT, and this is Kiss. It's James Hall. Right, that is me, done. Have a great night. Justin's chilling with you next. He's playing you Molly and Skilly Bang and another in 54 Ultra. I'll catch you tomorrow.
1: Kiss.
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0: Ten across the UK. Justin Wilkes here on Kiss. Thank you to James. Back with you tomorrow. Let's get back to it with Molly. Shake it to the max.

0: 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Dua Lipa, and she's just finished her run in London. Ariana Grande soon.
1: 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Hi, it's Tim Campbell here. 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

just a chill. Damn. They tryna cover it up like a quilt. 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Kept it 100 on paper like Will. 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That's just how I

0: 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Leona was the winner. 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
1: Hey, it's Kiss's Jordan Lee. 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
10: 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Thanks for choosing Kiss for your Monday night tunes. 11 p.m. across the UK. It's Justin Wilkes kicking this hour off with Dave and Thames.

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Monday night on Kiss, Bembie and Goddard. Messy in Heaven. I'm Justin Wilkes. Tomorrow when you wake up, make sure you got Tyler and Chloe on. They could be sending you to Australia. Also dropping by will be comedian and presenter Joel Dommett. When you wake up tomorrow, make sure you got Kiss on his face.

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0: Kendrick Lamar, Not Like Us. You got Justin Wilkes ready to drop another hour of massive Kiss tunes. I'll get you past midnight with more big ones next. Don't go anywhere.
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0: We'll give you the energy to stay up late if you need to. Midnight across the UK, this is Kiss. I'm Justin Wilkes, kicking the hour off with Drain, Snoop and Zara Larsson now.

Kiss. Have you got the Kiss hype list on your Rayo app? Go to the Rayo app, track that down and get the freshest new tunes as soon as we hear them. They'll be on there. This was on there when it came out from Sheffield's Silver Bumper. It's on tonight, playing on Kiss.

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nice and chill. 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

0: On Kiss, I'm Justin Wilkes. 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